0: Hunky Dunkies. Ab Herbst in ganz NRW unterwegs. 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Jetzt Tickets sichern für Mirja Böß live. Morgens hören, worüber man den ganzen Tag redet. 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
1: It's Mr. 305 checking in for the remix. You know they had that 75 Street Brazil. 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Que hola, Gata, que hola, Omega. And this is how we gonna do it. 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
1: Informer, you know, say that I'm a snowman, I go blam. I like keep on bum bam. Take the money, say that I'm a snowman, stamp somewhere down the lane.

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Yeah, right, picture that with a Kodak. Or better yet, go to Times Square, take a picture of me with a Kodak. 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